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4: 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So this is a presidential development tour, and we have all agreed that we are going to allow the president to have time to communicate to Kenyans his commitments, the status of his commitments, and how far the programs are. Our request to the people of this county is to turn up in large numbers so that they not only receive the president, but we want them to hear one-on-one from the principal who made the principal commitment.
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1: The President of the Republic of Kenya, while seeking the mandate of Kenyans, promised Kenyans that he's going to make sure that affordable housing has been implemented, and we have now witnessed that not only this program is going on in Uasin Gishu. 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So this is a presidential development tour, and we have all agreed that we are going to allow the President to have time to communicate to Kenyans his commitments, the status of his commitments, and how far the programs are. Our request to the people of this county is to turn up in large numbers so that they not only receive the president, but we want them to hear one-on-one from the principal who made the principal commitment.
2: Mwezi wa pili, yani betune urani.
3: In 2017.
2: 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Kiane msalbi. 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
7: so I think for me the most important thing is to continue to give the confidence of our players because at the end of the day when the game is locked in this manner I need the individual brilliance of the players of course I know my players are going step by step it's one game now out now we know 33 games to come
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8: 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I'm very happy for the club as well. I'm sure the fans as well, they are delighted that we have called for years and we need to push him, we need to help him that these years are of success.
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22: We have had a very successful national examination briefing with both our center managers and the supervisors and all other contracted professionals who will be engaged in these exams. I want to say as a sub-county we are very ready. We are very ready to really conduct the exams as by the policy and the regulations governing the administration of the same exams. We are prepared that all the centers will not be affected. We have put all measures in place to ensure that the exams are actually done in accordance with all the requirements. We are ready and all those people involved are ready to ensure that we have a smooth running of the examinations. There's no challenge at all. The exams will be officially starting on 26th for KIPSEA and KJSEA.
1: En komasta nyin ko kogon kayamiset rubeiwot ab county commissioner nebo Kapenguria Samuel Kihara ne kamwa kole miten komie tetutik ab kalyet eng sugulishek tugul ak kates komwa inendet kole chobotin karisiek chekeletoen an keboisien keletoen temuti choton koityi sugulishek cheterter en county nebo Pokot Cherongo.
23: We had a briefing on national examination where we had all the center managers and supervisors who will be managing our exams. They have been briefed by NEC officials on what is expected of them, the new changes that are expected this year. We also had an opportunity to assure them of security, to assure them of logistical support and prepare them for the exams accordingly. We are preparing for the possibility of having El Ninos, but measures have been put in place to ensure that whatever happens, the exams will not be affected and our candidates will be able to sit for their exams as expected. We are optimistic that everything will go on as expected. The sub-county is not expecting to witness any kind of irregularity in management of exams.
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6: 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One of our pillars is education. We also have youth and sports development as a second pillar. The other pillar is socioeconomic empowerment.
4: 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League.
7: Took us a lot of time to play our first game. So it was on and off. Psychologically, it was really draining. But I'm happy that now the league is starting.
8: So I think for me, the most important thing is to continue to give the confidence of our players because at the end of

0: 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Of course, I know my players are going step by step. It's one game now out. Now we know 33 games to come.
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2: Happy for him. I'm very happy for the club as well. I'm sure the fans as well, they are delighted that we have called for 4 years and we need to push him, we need to help him that these years are of success.
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0: Nangagunu community.
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0: We get Logo, Quake, Church of One, Quake Church of One, you'll learn your genuine commander. 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
5: 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Pitch me Eldoret. Come out to visit an office anytime. You can walk in anytime. There's a Thai recruitment to Tunguni. 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
6: In this regard, the IBC must be allowed to discharge its constitutional mandate independently and professionally. We should not seek to discredit the Commission, whether from within government or from outside it. All of us, without exception, carry a responsibility to respect and strengthen our constitutional institutions. Democracy is sustained by strong institutions and by respect for established rules. Therefore, disparaging the Commission will impact negatively on the process. Colleagues, let me also reaffirm the government's commitment to a safe, free and peaceful election next year. We are strengthening inter-agency coordination so that emerging threats to peace are identified and addressed early.
5: In President of Emani, Dr. William Ruto, County North Nandi, and Ruto Tanyin, North Rift Valley, Murot Katam, Ole, Kamwa, Gole, Ibe hine tetu tichota chupo wandapta gwitiko maswek tukul chupo eme 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
4: The reason why farmers should embrace mechanization is because of the efficiency that comes with mechanization. Like now we are competing with the rains. Instead of you being caught up in the rains as you till your land using hand, please mechanize it. It will take you a very short time. Number two, affordability. When you embrace mechanization, the overall cost of farming becomes easier and you increase your savings. Number three, scaling up. And finally, and most importantly, you begin to walk the path of having money in your pocket. You are basically on your path to riches.
2: Kabintiniton kasertani kasirchini kasine tenginoton agambunit noton boka and general. Olika mwari general manager nipo agambuni noton Srinivas Devarakonda golego shina noton kotor chungei agotoret kobotiga ab imoni
5: This MOU is very, very critical and very important to empower our farmers. Is just if a farmer comes with a 5% of deposit, so he is very good to go with a tractor. The technology they use is very high technology. The one of the thing is we are supplying most of our tractors with the four-wheel drive. It offers with a hydraulic shuttle and also wet type of brakes, so which gives a long life and accuracy in terms of safety.
2: Chaibun kaine nyun ko skola kirui
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0: Julius, labje Julius.
1: Julius.
2: Oh, what do you mean?
1: Yo.
2: Yeah, Mune.
1: Ah, bye bye, yeah.
2: I'm going to come on in here.
0: What do bye bye, Gabisa?
2: I'm going to go to the house. Yes, so what did you band over in the water? What?
3: Congoy.
2: Go not a jam, I'm going to move in and I am going to go and give over.
0: Congoy.
1: Congoy.
0: Am I from a low?
2: Hello, I'm going to go to the man.
0: Yes, I'm going to go to the
2: man. I mean, if you are a lot of new plan, I'll throw in and got a new lot of food, you man. I met someone in the middle of the young women living out of the narrow soul.
4: I don't know. You would never run a vehicle in a large boy. What's wrong with you? I don't want a lolwa.
0: Congo, I don't need a lumber, lonwa. Am I a fan?
5: Good man.
0: In.
5: Let me away, fire.
0: Missing good.
5: Bamu Danu.
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1: Wewe utagwa tunakuma K24 live starts. Alright, now to Nagararan missing name which by Benji Eger Chiga statistics to Jabo Rio Shek. 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
3: 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They are busy lecturing us about rule of law, but they don't read the constitution. Your excellency, you have commissioner market here. You are partnering with the hospital here. Under article 189(2)(a) it says the national government shall partner with the county government for the purposes of devolution.
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5: In this regard, the IBC must be allowed to discharge its constitutional mandate independently and professionally. We should not seek to discredit the Commission, whether from within government or from outside it. All of us, without exception, carry a responsibility to respect and strengthen our constitutional institutions. Democracy is sustained by strong institutions and by respect for established rules. Therefore, disparaging the Commission will impact negatively on the process. Colleagues, let me also reaffirm the government's commitment to a safe, free and peaceful election next year. We are strengthening inter-agency coordination so that emerging threats to peace are identified and addressed early.
0: Logo yuetu koitun kongete emo FM.
1: Ekatis kongwerer kondoika abulatit chibo ishen neranike en kundishek choten chemenge chen chenat kogunz kongem kaliet en kasartab tu yoshika abulatit kolipe ndigo nyuri cheger ngonget nengwan kwa gerge kotie icheg sergali anan ko motie.
5: National security, peace and stability remain the government's foremost priority throughout the electoral cycle. Budding militias, also known as goons, by politicians within and without government must firmly be dealt with the full force of law. We must assure all our stakeholders and the world at large that the government will and is guaranteeing security of our people, our institutions and the infrastructure essential to a credible electoral process.
1: Logo yego bun county ni bapuko cherongo gobe tu shek tu ten kumotoage te mutiga aburo chiba kipsomani ni kap grade 6 na ya nakchiba ke CSE ko kago mange rubi watap director ni basomani ten sub 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
6: We have had a very successful national examination briefing with both our center managers and the supervisors and all other contracted professionals who will be engaged in these exams. I want to say as a sub-county, we are very ready to really conduct the exams as by the policy and the regulations governing the administration of the same exams. We are prepared that all the centers will not be affected. We have put all measures in place to ensure that the exams are actually done in accordance with all the requirements. We are ready, and all those people involved are ready to ensure that we have a smooth running of the examinations. There's no challenge at all. The exams will be officially starting on 26th for KIPSEA.

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0: 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Guti meger Premier League, imeger La Liga, Bundesliga, Serie A, anago Lequan, anago Europa League Newton. 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
2: How are we as youth? Can we be part of this decision making in the Vision Beyond 2030? I think the government should create forums in public universities and also the private universities and TVETs and the colleges, whereby youth would be giving their ideas about the future they want. We should also be having a kongamano la vijana ambalo wataenda kukaa chini waweze kuongelea yale mambo ambayo wanataka nchi yetu iweze kufanya nini kuwa nayo kama vijana.
3: Sisi kama vijana tumesema ya kwamba tutakaa vizuri going forward 2027. We want to participate in good politics. We don't want to be used as coons, but we want to be part and parcel of those people who are engaging in good and healthy politics.
4: I'm encouraging my fellow youths that the Vision 2060 that we are talking about, we are the one who are holding it, and we are the one who are going to be the leaders of tomorrow. Therefore, I'm encouraging all of us, just come out, register as voters.
0: Gostin nenyun bo MFM tenjo logoikab emet en wakindo chebo sait sokol sait taman ketuitosi en chutok ak alak en koindo kongetengei newsroom nebo Kalenjin. 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
2: How are we as youth? Can we be part of this decision making in the vision beyond 2030? I think the government should create forums in public universities and also the private universities and TVETs and the colleges whereby youth will be giving their ideas about the future they want. We should also be having a kongamano la vijana ambalo watanda ukachini waezi kuongelea yale mambo ambayo wanataka nchi yetu iweze kufanya nini kuwa nayo kama vijana.
3: Sisi kama vijana tumesema ya kwamba tutakaa vizuri going forward 2027 we want to participate in good politics. We don't want to be used as coons but we want to be part and parcel of those people who are engaging in good and healthy politics.
4: I'm encouraging my fellow youths that the vision 2060 that we are talking about, we are the one who are holding it and we are the one who are going to be the leaders of tomorrow. Therefore I'm encouraging all of us just come out, register as voters.
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2: 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Yes, it should be Corey Newton. Agere Milga Chebet. Agere Janet Koros. 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Agere Jitanegele Hillary Bate. Agere Sigei Jane. Agere Robert Kogo. 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

0: 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I go to the 43 shillings. I go to the 43 shillings. I go to the 43 shillings. I go to the 43 shillings. I go to the 43 number 4. I go to the 43 number 1. I go to the 43 number 6. I go to the 43 number 4. I go to the 43 fees. I go to the 19,000. I go to the 7,000. 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
5: His Excellency Benjamin Cheboi EGH, Governor Baringo County. He has maintained his position as for the position of the Vice Chairperson of the Council of Governors. His Excellency Right Honorable Kenneth Lusaka, EGH, Governor Bungoma County, is the new Vice Chairperson of the Council of Governors. Would request you to please come forward to receive your gifts. And the new Chair of the Council of Governors is His Excellency Muthomi Njoki, EGH, Governor, Tharaka Nithi County. I would also request the Chairperson Emeritus Ahmed Abdullahi to come forward for the presentation of the gifts.
4: Kago gemit rubeiwotab President Professor Kithure Kindiki kole mito komie emet nebo Kenya eng tetutik chebo bandab tai. 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
7: In this regard, the IBC must be allowed to discharge its constitutional mandate independently and professionally. We should not seek to discredit the Commission, whether from within government or from outside it. All of us, without exception, carry a responsibility to respect and strengthen our constitutional institutions. Democracy is sustained by strong institutions and by respect for established rules. Therefore, disparaging the Commission will impact negatively on the process. Colleagues, let me also reaffirm the government's commitment to a safe, free and peaceful election next year. We are strengthening interagency coordination so that emerging threats to peace are identified and addressed early.
4: Chatokolo mwekabe meeting no kinda chupa saita manaka genge nipo koskoling kongete newsroom nipo kolenjini ng MFM. 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
8: We really want to extend our thanks for the completion of this project. It's been a very, very tough journey, to navigate. We've successfully, through His Excellency the President, we've navigated this project in a very good way.
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9: In this regard, the IBC must be allowed to discharge its constitutional mandate independently and professionally. We should not seek to discredit the Commission, whether from within government or from outside it. All of us, without exception, carry a responsibility to respect and strengthen our constitutional institutions. Democracy is sustained by strong institutions and by respect for established rules. Therefore, disparaging the Commission will impact negatively on the process. Colleagues, let me also reaffirm the government's commitment to a safe, free and peaceful election next year. We are strengthening interagency coordination so that emerging threats to peace are identified and addressed early.
1: Kata sa Mudavadi kuna rik chigando igabula te chiba isie barna tege kundi isige che bong metap ka liete na tin misingo guns inga sartan batu yuse gabula te kule gip chini chiga kwa utu chiba gargo ngit kuna mga nga tu tege chiba imoni tege inga sartan ni kaginyur gotinye gei agya utu chotoge
9: National security, peace and stability remain the government's foremost priority throughout the electoral cycle. Budding militias, also known as goons, by politicians within and without government, must firmly be dealt with the full force of law. We must assure all our stakeholders and the world at large that the government will and is guaranteeing security of our people, our institutions and the infrastructure essential to a credible electoral process.
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1: Kakinewan Governor and County nebo Tharakani Thimo Thomi Njoki kwa ikinipa ngecheretin kukwe nebo Governor yege soko ibaro endo hanegona mu Governor and County nebo Wajira Ahmed Abdullahi ne yegi 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
10: His Excellency Benjamin Cheboi EGH, Governor Baringo County, he has maintained his position as whip. For the position of the Vice Chairperson of the Council of Governors, His Excellency Right Honorable Kenneth Lusaka, EGH, Governor Bungoma County, is the new Vice Chairperson of the Council of Governors. Would request you to please come forward to receive your gifts. And the new Chair of the Council of Governors is His Excellency Muthomi Njuki, EGH, Governor, Tharaka Nithi County. I would also request the Chairperson Emeritus Ahmed Abdullahi to come forward for the presentation of the gifts.
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